have become rich. Through continued reward for skilled labour in the private sector and a genuine lack of interest in expensive things, it appears I have become rich. And since I have become rich, I've been constantly living in fear of losing everything, that the bubble will burst, and falling from my perch, I will return once again to the life that I used to live with the things that I didn't have before I had become rich.

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It's time to disappear. This is my farewell. 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I'm looking out.

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I'm looking at the crowd, hope they all

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1: You know how they're awesome, they're all awesome.

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I'm automatic, quarterback. 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

0: 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Put your hands high.
1: Yeah, I've been lost in life before.
0: Hey,
1: this world is for you.
0: If you with me, put your hands high.
1: You and you,
0: rockin'
1: with me.
0: Thank you.
1: I'll be on the show.

0: How to make a bechamel sauce in 10 steps with pictures.
1: Step 1.
0: Add 2 tablespoons of butter to a small saucepan.
1: Step 2.
0: Heat the butter over a medium flame until fully melted.
1: Step 3.
0: Add 2 tablespoons of flour to the mix to make a roux.
1: Step 4.
0: Stir the roux well until it pales and takes on the color of stew.

0: 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You're listening to Color Radio.
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